0: insane. 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
1: I met in love because I thought it was funny. You came along and moved me, honey. 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
0: The miscarriageous creep, balls of fire.
1: Kiss me, baby.
0: Feels good.
1: 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Well, I want to love you like a lover should.
0: You're fine,
1: 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I can tell this world that you're mine, mine, mine, mine. I choose my nails so then I put on my thumb. I feel a nervous, but it sure is fun. 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
0: The miscarriageous great balls of fire.

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1: 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Been a long time coming. It's life or death with me, man. But you know, there's no turning back now. This is what makes me.